I was swimming in attention from the finest thing a nigga could imagine. Like a dream inside a vision of a potion, of a dope wish of a vision, something packed me. I had to pull up to her in a shiny fashion. She had the purple eyes with the blue lashes. I was sinking in that thing like two oceans. On a quest to get next to her, had devotion. She would hit me at the stew when I was cooking. Send me secret little pictures, good looking. My imagination springing into action. Her voice was like a shiny sea of sapphire. It was Gucci when she put me on detention. We would watch a show or two and then get it in. As I think about her now, I'm thinking cinnamon. She could barely fit a penny, she

And they wonder how we find the strength to cope when the system got us locked at the stroke. Fade away to the times, spirit was so mindless. Life becomes a dream as we struggle to be closer to the word, using waves to be heard, dedicated to being seen as we journey through the land of the herd with delusions of the singular. You don't have to cry for help, things aren't always what they seem. They define you out from the play, relatively unseen. Perspective seldom understood, the one that haunts your dreams. While we lose our strength and submit to disease of the mind, it's a sign of the times when we pray for the blindness, to get a little respite for the time spent scrolling through the city in the depths of our mind, seeing visions of the spirit that the beasts have designed. God help you. Tell me where's the temptation station? Pass within the earth, lose the courage to conform, mingle dreams with reality, the image, the form, the myth, the triumph, the magic over logic, the world through fiber optic, like the web society holds you through. Pass on the chance to speak when you think it's true. Silence holds the key, wisdom sees you through. So many doors, so many flowers to consume. Let the cold wind blow, let the leaves may reveal who's the sturdiest. Interspace, quantum, metaphysical options connected to the source, to the root. Let the dark power guide your way, eat of the fruit. I am the black, I am the heart. Trouble your soul, stark reminder, eyes lowered, arms out, say your prayers, pay the toll.

the ages, histories on pages, the planets, they still fall, the trees, they see it all.

I know you're out there. I can feel you now. I know that you're afraid. You're afraid of us. You're afraid of change. I don't know the future. I didn't come here to tell you how this is going to end. I came here to tell you how it's going to begin.

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0: what is he doing?
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0: He never answers the damn phone.

0: 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But if we've got what I think we've got something.
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3: Hey yo. 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

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I can feel you now. 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You're afraid of us. You're afraid of change. I don't know the future. I didn't come here to tell you how this is going to end. I came here to tell you how it's going to begin.

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The bell rings without a crier. For the dancers on the killing floor. 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
1: Hello, everybody. I'm going to tell you a delightful story.
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1: Are you all ready? Here we go.

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0: 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The leader of the band wants to show you how well they can play. Let's listen.
1: Saxophone.
2: Making a terrible noise.
3: There's no cure for this. I can't

0: 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But before I leave, I want to say goodbye.
1: And just then we came to the end of this record.

I know you're out there. I can feel you now. I know that you're afraid. You're afraid of us. You're afraid of change. I don't know the future. I didn't come here to tell you how this is going to end. I came here to tell you how it's going to begin.

0: I'm not sure what we've got here, Charlie. But if we've got what I think we've got something.
1: Hide your country.
2: What?
3: Don't, motherfucker, don't laugh.

0: I know you're out there. I can feel you now. I know that you're afraid. You're afraid of us. You're afraid of change. I don't know the future. I didn't come here to tell you how this is going to end. I came here to tell you how it's going to begin.
1: Campus, campus, campus.
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0: I'm not sure what we've got here, Charlie. 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
1: Radio Country.

Monster Only Five. 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The beam is this is the 44 Magnum, the most powerful him.

0: Hello, Janet.
1: Hi, sorry, new phone. Who's this?
0: It's Shakshak. I was just wondering what you're up to tonight.
1: Oh, hey, man. I'm just at a party. What are you doing?
0: Just working on some new tracks. You want to join in?
1: Oh, that sounds cool. Why don't you put the kettle on and I'll be there in a minute.